0: Radio.
1: How could I not leak it? I look so good, you look so good, maybe we should all leak it together. 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You only live once, let the people see!

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0: 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Enzo Atini, stili ut, tani vetom 99 euro.
1: 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Një ustim.
2: 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A wife.
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2: 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I could take this room.
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1: 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A wife.
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1: 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I could take this room.
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1: 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You feel me?

Digital. Κουντό με του. Disc of the day. Disc of the day. Ellie Goulding. Four Seasons. 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

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Yeah, me and my girlfriend. What? No, listen, we are on the list. Oh my God. I tell you, man, I came here every Friday. I'm not gonna pay tonight, all right? Excuse me. May I speak with Mark? He's not here yet? He's not here yet? Okay, is Joshua here? I'm a friend of Joshua.

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Look at them gesture, how a plum so to gesture the room. Words dissemble, words be quick, words resemble walking sticks. Plant them, they will grow, watch them waver so. 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